tight, then lets me go. He loves me now, he loves me. He holds me tight, then lets me go. He loves me now, he loves me. He holds me tight, then lets me go. He loves me now.

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And you're only human after all. 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

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Et quel tune. Original Junior Marvin. Police and Thieves.

0: 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That's cool nights, guys. 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

0: 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Be yourself.
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